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1: And all Ella Langley has to do is stay number one in the Billboard Hot 100 for 8 more weeks, and it will take the ultimate record. It will be Mariah Carey's All I Want for Christmas Is You. 22 weeks at number one, the longest running number one by a female solo artist in the Hot 100. So.

Big Eye, 107.9, Albuquerque's home for the Bobby Bone Show. Jason Aldean recently revealed that he had to fire some of his crew members on his tour, who he said became disrespectful when he released Try That in a Small Town as a single. They didn't like it, word got back to him, they were saying some stuff, and well, they got let go. Just a reminder, you always got to remember who's signing your paychecks, right? It's Don't Tell

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Hey guys, it is Bobby Bones. 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

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Hey guys, it is Bobby Bones. 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It's finally happened. 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

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Y'all, it's going to be so fun. 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
1: And we appreciate you letting us be a part of your Wednesday. You got the big burning question coming up in a few. It's Wayne D. and Tay with Blake Shelton now.

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2: Guava cheesecake.
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1: Just watching Tay try to be my, like, culture is hilarious to me. 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

Big Eye 107.9, Wayne D. Tay, so excited for another big show. Coming to Albuquerque, this one is Kane Brown. He's going to be at the Sandia Amphitheater with Mackenzie Carpenter. That show's August 12th. Grab tickets now. Ticketmaster's got them on. We'll see y'all there. We'll get them online now. 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
1: How is it already after 9 already? This whole dang week is flying by. It's Wayne D and Tay Hamilton. You got to hit Instagram when you get a sec. We'd appreciate it. At Wayne D and Tay. All the new country lands here first all day long. Riley Green will play his latest. This is called Think As You Drunk.

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0: She didn't even believe she won. Congrats to Kelly. You could be next. Good luck.

0: guys, it's I Heart Country on The Verge artist Stella Lefty. 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

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Excited for Thomas Rhett. He's taking over First Financial Credit Union Amphitheater. Coming up October 9th, bringing Ernest, Emily Ann Roberts. 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
1: 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I'm

0: guys, it's I Heart Country on The Verge artist Stella Lefty. And that was my song, Boston.
1: 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Hey, what's up? 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

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It's Granger Smith on Big Eye 107.9. Hey, thank you for starting your Thursday here with me. How about we get it rolling with some good news? Hang on just two songs and I'll share some with you.

Albuquerque. It's Granger Smith here on After Midnight on Big Eye 107.9. I got a topic. I want to hear from you on this. What did you do as a kid that you got away with? Call me with that specific story. I want to hear from you. I'll put you on the air. 866-607-8383.

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1: Hi, Granger. This is Michael. I'm calling from Galveston, Texas. I just wanted to compliment you on your wonderful show. I tell you what, from everything from the insightful lyrics to pumped-up music, it's a refreshing change from what I usually listen to. So, Granger, please keep...

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1: 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What you got, Ann?
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It's Granger Smith on Big Eye 107.9. So we're going to talk about this in two songs, but what trouble did you get into as a kid that you got away with? Let me know, 866-607-8383.

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Okay, asking this question, let's talk about it. What did you do as a kid that you got away with? 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

0: 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It's your buddy, Granger Smith. 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
1: Hey, Granger Smith, it's Matthew Rowell calling from Florence, South Carolina. Love the show, buddy, and love the music. Much appreciated.
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1: So this is something that sounds like kids shooting a social media video. I'll let you decide. It's now landed them on a South Carolina wanted list. Kind of. Earl Dibbles is going to be here to share this dumb criminal story with us next.
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Granger Smith here on After Midnight. Don't forget, Bobby Bones is on the way later this morning, only on Big Eye 107.9. Trouble that you did as a kid that you got away with. That's what I'm wanting to hear from you on 866-607-8383.

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1: Okay, it was on this day that one man body slammed another one inside a ring for the very first time on television. Yeah, I'll explain more in history, plus some other things that went down coming up in two songs.

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It's your buddy, Granger Smith. Thanks for listening to Albuquerque's Big Eye 107.9. Last hour, I brought up this question. We should keep talking about it because I want to get your phone call on the air. What trouble did you get into as a kid that you got away with? 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
1: Country, more than where we live. 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

0: Granger Smith here on After Midnight. Don't forget, Bobby Bones is on the way later this morning, only on Big Eye 107.9.
1: Hi, my name is John. You asked why we're up so early? I'm one of the millions of truck drivers out here keeping America going. Hauling a load over here to Lawton, Oklahoma, and then loading up another load going back to Ohio. I appreciate everything you do, and God bless.
2: God bless you, brother. Keep that greasy side down and the shiny side up.

0: 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It's Granger Smith on Albuquerque's number one for new country, Big Eye 107.9. So we have Ann Hudson coming in with stories about her favorite stars out there in Nashville. Ann, what you got today?
1: Well, you know, Luke Combs was performing in Scotland, and he brought out some surprise guests. I have that story coming up here in your Nashville News next.

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1: 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It's Granger Smith on Albuquerque's number one for new country, Big Eye 107.9. Okay, let's talk about this. 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
1: Hey, Granger Smith. This is Emery LaBelle from Saskatchewan. I live in a small town called Nipawin. Anyways, I love your show. Keep it up. You play great music. Thanks. Have a great day and keep on doing what you're doing. Bye for now.
0: Emery, I appreciate you calling. I hope you call again. 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

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Don't forget, Bobby Bones is on the way later this morning, only on Big Eye 107.9. 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

0: 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It's your buddy, Granger Smith. 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
1: Hey, thank you for starting your Thursday here with me. How about we get it rolling with some good news? Hang on just two songs and I'll share some with you.

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It's Granger Smith on Albuquerque's number one for new country, Big Eye 107.9. 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

0: yeah. 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

0: Granger Smith here on After Midnight. Don't forget, Bobby Bones is on the way later this morning, only on Big Eye 107.9.
1: 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What you got, Ann?
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7: One final hour of Thursday's After Midnight starts right now. Welcome, y'all. I'm Granger Smith, your host, getting this weekend kicked off early, kind of. It's a Thursday, and I've got some things that went down on this day in history I want to talk about, plus some Nashville news with Ann Hudson. She is keeping you in the know with all your favorite stars out there in Nashville. All of this here on this final hour. Don't touch that dial.

0: 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Don't forget, Bobby Bones is on the way later this morning, only on Big Eye 107.9.
1: Okay, it was on this day that one man body slammed another one inside a ring for the very first time on television. Yeah, I'll explain more in history, plus some other things that went down coming up in two songs.

Hey there, third shifters. 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It's Granger Smith on Big Eye 107.9. Hit me up sometime and let me know what you're up to, where you're listening from, what you're doing on the third shift tonight. 866-607-8383. Thank you for being here on After Midnight, early Thursday. 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
1: I've been listening to your show for a while now, and I really enjoy it. I'm calling in from Gainesville, Missouri, small town 500. I hope you have a good night, and thanks for the work you're doing.
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2: We've been to both Carolinas, seen a big Montana sky, driven up and down the coast a few times, London, Paris, paradise. But ain't got much memory of the scenes, come to think I missed them all.

0: zone. Here's what's new in Nashville. Here's Ann Hudson.
1: So Luke Combs surprised 67,000 fans in Scotland by bringing out three very famous and very Scottish drinking buddies, soccer star John McGinn, couple of Outlander actors, and even his mom. Luke challenged all of them to do what he does best, shotgun a beer.
2: There are a lot of skirts on that stage.
1: There was. I thought it was really cute.
3: And only one woman.
2: I think they call them kilts.
3: Oh, okay.
2: But they also, and they had fireworks lined up perfectly with the shotgunned beer.
1: I missed that. Why you pay close attention to details? I was watching.

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7: 40 eastbound from Unser to 25 should take you about 5 minutes, no problems. 25 northbound from Rio Bravo to 40, also seeing about a 5 minute drive. Coors northbound from 40 to Alameda should take you 12 minutes. Unser northbound from Rainbow to Northern, a 13 minute ride. If you have a traffic tip, call the tip line 505-883-8369.
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2: 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So we got a big show. Glad everybody's here. All right, let's get started now.
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1: 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I know it's definitely something that's been in my head since my friend Jenny, she spent the night with me. I remember, I think I probably remember it too, because we had a little fort outside and my mom let us sleep outside in the fort.
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1: 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Dan and Shay, Nothing Like You. Baby.

saw the old man's face. Front page obituary, he was a millionaire. He left his fortune to some guy he barely knew. His kids were mad as hell,

hit the 30th of July already. I mean, the month is over tomorrow. All right, let's celebrate. Let's get you $1,000. Great American, fill up. 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

0: We are Albuquerque's number one for new country. It is Big Eye 107.9. All right, so I have the exact date. The kids reach peak boredom during summer break. You know, since it's over next week.
1: All right.
0: That's next. 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

0: Luke Combs, Sleepless in a Hotel Room. We are Albuquerque's number one for new country, Big Eye 107.9. So I was just looking at the dates. Kids go back to school next week. As much as kids love our summer vacation from school, they all get bored eventually. New research has the exact date. Parents of school-age kids say kids reach peak boredom August 1st, which is essentially this weekend. And then the kids go back to school. Let's see. APS is next Friday. Rio Rancho is next Thursday, August 6th. Los Lunas starts next Tuesday, August the 4th. By the way, kids are also not afraid to tell their mom or dad about their boredom and complain an average of 5 times a week. I would think that'd be 5 times an hour if the kid is bored. All right, if you want to read more on this, Scotty Page, BigEye1079.com.
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1: Hey guys, it's iHeart Country, On the Verge artist Stella Lefty. Boston is a song I wrote when I was waiting on a guy who was picking me up. I couldn't stop thinking about him, and this is what I was feeling while I was waiting for him. Here's my song, Boston. On a train.

It's Chuck Mello, Langley, Morgan Wallen, just after 11. I Can't Love You Anymore. That's their latest. It is Scotty. Thanks for having us on all over central New Mexico. Appreciate you. It's Jason Aldean now. This is Lights Come On.

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Hey guys, it is Bobby Bones. Tomorrow morning, 9 a.m., we'll kick off the weekend with the Friday morning dance party. And then after that, everybody's favorite game, Easy Trivia. 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

tell you what, I want you to be really careful going to work tomorrow, running errands tomorrow, etc. I will tell you why. It's Friday, but not Friday the 13th. All right, I'll tell you why next. Luke Combs, you got the best of me on Big Eye 107.9.

0: Morgan Wallen, Post Malone. I ain't coming back. Albuquerque's number one for new country. Big Eye on 107.9. It is Scotty. So new data out today shows that Friday is the most accident-prone day of the week. That's why you want to be super careful tomorrow. Going to work, running errands, going home. So Carfax crushed the numbers. They found that the Friday rush, with its mix of traffic, tired drivers, distractions, leads to more crashes than any other day of the week. By the way, Sundays, on the other hand, are the safest bet if you're looking to not get in an accident. All right, if you want to read more, Scotty Page has the whole story, BigEye1079.com.
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0: New Dan and Shay. It is Say So. Albuquerque's number one for new country. Big Eye 107.9. So we got the heat dome over us, the high pressure again, like we always get in the middle of monsoon season. 100 degrees our high today, already 94 in Albuquerque.
1: 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Knowing that he couldn't have the toy till his nuggets were gone.

Ella Langley, this is Beat Her. Big Eye 107.9, your Scotty Skull Scratcher. Today, a third of the ladies do this while getting ready to go out. What is it? All right, let me give you a couple clues. It's not the hair or the makeup or even the clothes. It is something about the body, though. All right, think about it a few minutes. Correct answer in 7 minutes.

7-9, your Scotty Skull Scratcher. Today, a third of women do this while getting ready to go out. What is it? Got the correct answer right here. A third of women look at their butt in the mirror before they go out. All right, check it out, guys. See if your lady does that.

0: Kane and Caitlin Brown. Can't wait. They are here in just 2 weeks. It's going to be such a great show at Sandy Resort and Casino. It is, Scotty, it's hard to believe it's been 27 years for Rich Ford in Edgewood. I've got Darren Wade on the phone from Rich Ford with details on the special editions out there this month.
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Scotty Scoop, 7 minutes away. All right, the new Spider-Man movie is out tonight, and so is something else related to the movie. All right, cover that next. Rascal Flatts now on

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0: 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So tonight is when the new Spider-Man movie hits theaters. Pretty much all showings for tonight are sold out. And by the way, if you want to go this weekend, Friday through Sunday, I'd recommend getting your tickets now. They are now forecasting that it may make nearly $1 billion worldwide through the weekend. And here's a fun new fact. Epic Games has revealed a Spider-Man Brand New Day crossover for Fortnite that's bringing back Spider-Man's web shooters so you can swing across the map and outmaneuver opponents. Now, the update also adds new skins based on Spider-Man's Brand New Day suit, Hulk, and Punisher, with Spider-Man featuring a removable mask that reveals Tom Holland's face. How cool is that? You can always keep up with all the latest at BigEye1079.com, and that is Scotty Scoop.
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So if you don't like the heat, well, you got some time to wait. 100 today, 101 tomorrow, 98 Saturday, 98 Sunday. So heat's sticking around for a little bit. All right. It is 97.

107 minutes of continuous Big Eye Country, fired up and ready to go. Got Shaboozy coming up, got Ella and Morgan coming up, and I got Chase Matthew now. Here is Darlin' on Big Eye 107.9.

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3: 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I'm George Strait.
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Hey guys, it is Bobby Bones. Tomorrow morning, 9 a.m., we'll kick off the weekend with the Friday morning dance party. 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

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So, this little guy, Mama, must be protected from all dangers at all times. 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
1: 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It's a dream come true to have my song on the radio. It's still crazy to say. Here's my song, Boston. On a track.

0: guys, it's I Heart Country on The Verge artist Stella Lefty. 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

Just after 2, you're on Albuquerque's number one for new country. We are Big Eye 107.9. Ella Langley's latest in a couple of minutes. Also got John Party coming up in just a few.

You know, we need new music from Kip Moore. Where is Kip writing about his new truck instead of something about a truck? I'll check on it. Morgan Wallen now, Big Iowa 107.9.

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Hey guys, it is Bobby Bones. Tomorrow morning, 9 a.m., we'll kick off the weekend with the Friday morning dance party. And then after that, everybody's favorite game, Easy Trivia. 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

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When we're done with it here in 7 minutes, we got country folks all over TV. All right, the details in Scotty Scoop next. Let's do Luke Bryan's latest now.

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0: 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So country stars Zach Brown and Mickey Guyton are facing off on Celebrity Family Feud tonight. So Zach Brown's team will play for his charity, Camp Southern Ground, while Mickey Guyton and her team plays for Equal Access, a nonprofit that promotes human rights. Celebrity Family Feud, hosted by Steve Harvey, KOAT TV 7 tonight. Now, if you haven't started season 2 of the Netflix series Ransom Canyon yet, be prepared when you do, because Jordan Davis and Thomas Rhett make an appearance. It's season 2, episode 7. Now, the appearances aren't a big stretch for either of them since they're playing themselves performing at a music festival, but they do have some lines and conversation and stuff going on after. But having met both of them, it's completely natural for both. All right, check it out. You can always keep up with all the latest at BigEye1079.com, and that is Scotty Scoop. What?

freedom starts with a full free tank of gas. And another. And how about another? 9 chances every weekday to win $1,000 with the Great American Fill-Up. Big I

But last time I looked, it's pretty much all just single seats scattered around at Sandy Resort and Casino Amphitheater. But we've got a stash of tickets. I held on to these tickets for you. I will start giving them away Monday. That show is Wednesday, August 12th. We've got a little pre-party that we're going to do from 5 to 7 that night, too, at Sandy Resort and Casino. I'll be there hosting. I'll give you more details on that as we get a little bit closer. All right? The other thing I got for you right now, $1,000 for you to win. Nationwide keyword is fun. Put fun in the pop-up box right now at BigEye1079.com. You got till 2:55 to do that. The West.

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Scotty taking off. Have a great rest of your Thursday night. Be careful. It is dang hot outside. 99 in Albuquerque. Now going up one more degree. We're going to be equally as hot tomorrow.

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1: I wish I was as motivated at work as I am getting that last bit of goodness out of the ice cream bowl. Oh well, back to the fridge. Back to work. 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

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I'm Casper. Hope you're having a great Thursday. Thank you for spending it right here with us. Let me know what you want to hear, too, as you listen on the iHeartRadio app. Just tap that red microphone. Leave me a talkback message. I'll get it on after

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2: And there's a professor that created a trap in his exam to catch students using AI, and nearly all of them fell for it. This is such a great story. I'm going to run it down for you coming up. George Burge and Luke

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Hey guys, it is Bobby Bones. Tomorrow morning, 9 a.m., we'll kick off the weekend with the Friday morning dance party. And then after that, everybody's favorite game, Easy Trivia. Tomorrow morning, Bobby Bones Show. Yeah.

darling. Albuquerque's number one for new country, Big Eye 107.9. I'm Casper. Thank you for listening. So this story is just great. A professor created a trap in his exam to catch students using AI, and nearly all of them fell for it. Dr. Jason Gibson, he tried a creative way to catch students in his history course at Alcorn State University who were using AI in their midterm exam. He hid the word Madagascar in white font in the assignment prompt so students wouldn't see it when reading. But if they copied and pasted it into the AI chatbot, it would be there. Most of them did just that. 32 of the 35 students failed a portion of their exam because they not only used AI, but they didn't proofread before turning it in. So they didn't delete the nonsense mentioning Madagascar, which didn't relate to the assignment in any way, shape, or form. The lesson here, well, two things, I'm sure. Proofread your stuff and don't use AI when you take your midterm exams. It's just going to be bad. The West Side.

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I'm Casper. Let's cover the good stuff this afternoon. What is something that's making you smile today? 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What's making you smile? Your answer's coming up. Bailey Zimmerman now, Chevy Silverado.

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0: guys, it's I Heart Country on The Verge artist Stella Lefty. And that was my song, Boston.
1: Albuquerque's number one for new country, Big Eye 107.9. We're finding out what's making you smile today. 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
1: 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Hey guys, it is Bobby Bones. Tomorrow morning, 9 a.m., we'll kick off the weekend with the Friday morning dance party. And then after that, everybody's favorite game, Easy Trivia. 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

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Hey, it's Casper. Thomas Rhett is playing First Financial Credit Union Amphitheater on October 9th with Ernest, Emily, and Roberts. 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

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Casper here, and Kane Brown's coming to Albuquerque at the Sandia Amphitheater with Mackenzie Carpenter August 12th. 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

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Talking about what's making you smile today. More of your answers are coming up. I would think Evan Langley's smiling right now, partially due to the fact this is the number one song again on the Billboard Hot 100 for a record-setting 15th week right now. Wow. Go Ella. It's Choosing Texas.

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0: Albuquerque's number one for new country, Big Eye 107.9. At the Langley Morgan Wallen, I can't love you anymore. It's Casper. Thank you for listening. So we're finding out on the show today what's making you smile. All right, Kurt, you got a good one. What's making you smile, buddy?
1: Well, I got a cat almost 2 years ago, and she has just been a little bundle of love and has been cuddling every night, and that keeps me sane.
0: Oh, that's a good stuff right there. Yeah, we just don't deserve pets. Pets like to give us all the love back. Love hearing that. So glad that you're in a great place, my man. And love hearing these stories. 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Got Luke Bryan coming up, and Luke Combs, the Lukes, both on the way next.
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